some day today with a high of about 95. So it's time to get up, all you listeners out there, and I'll see you down on the beach.

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0: We are legends.

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Children of the night, step into the light. Follow me.

It's nice to know that you were there. 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I can hardly catch my breath.

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0: 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So when I say red light, stop.
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She's a fine sister, but no daylight kind of girl. She only wanna make it right, and she's gonna make it all right tonight.

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That three words went through my mind endlessly. Feeling themselves like a broken record. Broken record. Broken record. Broken record. You're so close. You're so close.

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I mean, if you want a system to handle what you want.

0: 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I don't really know if I need it.
1: Twice the risk. Twice the risk.
0: I don't know. I don't really know if I need it.
1: Twice the risk. Twice the risk.
0: I don't know. I don't really know if I need it.
1: Twice the risk.
0: I don't know. I don't really know if I need all that bass.
2: Oh, I think you need all that bass.

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High fidelity. You know what that means? That means this is the highest quality fidelity. High five. Those are two very important things to have in stirrups. Still a little uncertain, aren't you? Yeah. You know what you need? You need a test drive. That's what you need. You need a test drive. I mean, it's one thing to hear it from Buck's mouth. It's another thing to hear it from the TK421. So let me just pop in the nature.

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Who do you want me to be? I could be this, I could be that, I could be him, I could be her, I could be a he, I could be a she, I could be anything. I could be this, I could be that, I could be him, I could be her, I could be a he, I could be a she, I could be anything.

0: Goldman.
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0: This song is a fast song, isn't it? 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
0: Just as you hurry when you're eager to get somewhere. 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

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The clock is ticking. 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

0: power is a measure of a person's ability to control the environment around them, including the behavior of other people. The term authority is often used for power, perceived as legitimate by the social structure. Power can be seen as evil or unjust, but the exercise of power is accepted.
1: Comunicación en directo, señores. La nena nos dice que ganó. Ganó Boca 1-0. Bueno, señores, realmente ganó. 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

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Behind the curtain of everyday consciousness is hidden another unutterably strange mental universe.

There is more to reality than meets a normal eye. Behind the curtain of everyday consciousness is hidden another unutterably strange mental universe.

and unplugs a device no bigger than her thumb from the computer. My life's work, she says, but it isn't her life's work. You see, we store information like an echo patient.